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We're on there. You just tap the contest tab and we can set you up. Win right now. Good luck. Another

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1: Oh, it is going to be a busy week in your favorite city. Talking Nashville, all your favorite country artists got a schedule like you wouldn't believe coming up a little later this week. CMA Fest, yeah. What's your favorite artist up to, though? Taking a plug us in.

Twister. What's going on? It's Wendy and Tay, and we've got your sold-out tickets to see our girl Ella Langley at the Zoo Amp. It's going to be such a good show. We want you there, so listen for the Ella Langley double shot and be caller 101 when you hear two songs in a row on the Twister.

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1: And Jason Aldean right there. 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Here's Zach Top, South of Sanity.

101.9 The Twister. Hey, it's Bobby Bones. 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A great run, but we'll talk about it tomorrow morning on the Bobby

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We're on there. You just tap the contest tab and we can set you up. 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

0: 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It's getting wild out there, y'all. 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

101.9 The Twister. It's Brantley Gilbert. What's going on? It's Wayne D. and Tay. If you're on Instagram, it's at Wayne D. and Tay. Click follow. Blake Shelton's got a new one. This is Let Him In Anyway.

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It's Wendy and Tim. Make sure you're listening for two Ella Langley songs in a row on 101.9 The Twister and be caller 101 to win sold-out tickets to see her at the Zoo Amp with Ella Langley Double Play on 101.9 The Twister.

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1: And it's about that time. Got to get you your in the feels story. Just something to put a little smile on your face, put you in a better mood after a Monday. And y'all, this community is wrapping its arms around this restaurant owner who really needs it. It's so sweet. I'll share with you coming up in less than 15.

0: 101.9 The Twister welcomes Jason Aldean to OKC July 24th. It's Wayne D, and we got some free tickets. 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Good luck.
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The Zoo Amphitheater sold the heck out. 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That's got your shot to win your way in. Good luck.

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0: 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A great run, but we'll talk about it tomorrow morning on The Bobby Bones Show.

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1: Man, I wasn't ready for it, but Monday flew by, y'all. Can't wait. Got a whole bunch of country lined up. Luke Combs' latest, first brand new artist, Zach John King. This song is called Get to Drinkin'.

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101.9 The Twister. What's going on? It's Wendy and Tay, and we've got your sold out tickets to see our girl Ella Langley at the Zoo Amp. It's going to be such a good show. We want you there, so listen for the Ella Langley double shot and be caller 101 when you hear two songs in a row on The Twister to win. Amen.

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Hey, as your Tuesday gets rolling, I thought I could kick things off with some good news. Hopefully put a smile on your face. 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

Number one for New Country, 101.9 The Twister. I got a topic I want to discuss next hour. What was your very first job? 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
1: It's after midnight. 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

101.9 The Twister. Hey, got a new charge to add to the list of dumb criminals. 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Yeah, it'll make sense after Earl Dibbles explains this dumb criminal story coming up next.

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1019 The Twister. One famous duck made his first appearance on this day. I'll remind you who that was, plus some other things that went down on this day in history coming up in two songs. You say you'll be

Number one for New Country, 101.9 The Twister. I brought this up last hour, and I still want to hear from you. What was your very first job? You got a story? Let me know. 866-607-8383.

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0: 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Next up, Ann Hudson joining us to dish out some Nashville news. Ann, what's on deck?
1: Well, you know, Granger, we've talked about Alan Jackson and his farewell tour. Well, I've got some updated details coming at you in your Nashville news next.

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Number one for New Country 101.9, The Twister. So what's a smell that takes you right back to the good old days? 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

Number one for New Country, 101.9 The Twister. Our topic this hour, what is a nostalgic smell? 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

Number one for New Country, 101.9 The Twister. Has anyone ever thought of a bobcat skid steer as a lethal weapon? Probably not, until you hear this dumb criminal story. Earl Dibbles is coming in to share what went down coming up next.

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7: Tuesday, early risers. What's up? Welcome to After Midnight with me, Granger Smith. I'm your host. I've got some good news I want to read for y'all coming up. Put a smile on your face, hopefully. Plus some Nashville news with Ann Hudson. She's coming in to talk about your favorite stars out there in Nashville and catch you up with their news. Hang tight for all of this early on a Tuesday. We are After Midnight.

101.9 The Twister. Hey, as your Tuesday gets rolling, I thought I could kick things off with some good news, hopefully put a smile on your face. Hang on for two songs and I'll share this story with you.

Number one for New Country, 101.9 The Twister. We talked about this last hour, but it's strange how sometimes you could use a sense like the sense of smell, and it takes you back to a memory. What is something like that for you? 866-607-8383.

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1: 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I'm Gas Hauler in Nashville. 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
0: Hope everybody's good. 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

How about a chance of winning sold-out tickets to check out Ella Langley at the Zoo Amp? 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

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A couple of last minute requests to squeeze in before we wrap up today's Talk Back Lunch Break. That would include this one for Luke Combs, Be By You.

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101.9 The Twister. Just a few minutes away from a question so difficult you can't even Google the answer. It's called the Google Buster question. It's that after Chase Matthew on today's At Work show.

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1: Still no correct guesses. The average woman keeps this item for about 6 years before discarding it. Do you have any idea what you think that could possibly be? Hit that talk back, Mike, to get me your guess. Into the answer in just a split second, along with New Luke Bryan, Country, and She Knows It.

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If you are a gamer, like my boys are gamers, this could be good news. I want to pass along after you get Dustin Lynch and Jelly Roll.

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101.9 The Twister and Brooke Taylor. Who wants these sold out tickets for Ella Langley at the Zoo Amp? You just got to listen for our Ella Langley double play. Be caller 101. You hear two of her songs in a row and you're going to win these tickets. 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
1: It's Brooke Taylor, and I'll tell you what. First and foremost, I hope you're having a great Tuesday. 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

0: 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It's Brooke Taylor. Shout out to Josh winning himself $2,500.
1: No way. You have got to be kidding me. Are you kidding me?
0: Could not believe he won that cash. 250K USA giveaway continues. We're going to get you another chance to win that cash later today at 5 o'clock.

It's Brooke Taylor on 101.9 The Twister. 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

0: OKC is number one for new country. 101.9 The Twister. It's Brooke Taylor. You know, arguably one of the biggest things that has happened in country music for quite some time. We got to talk details here on the show coming up next.
1: Well, look who it is. Last call, thought again. How's your mama? How you been? Girl, it's been too long.

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1: 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You know, this is right up Amy's alley as well. All right, we'll do this. Tomorrow morning on the Bobby Bones.

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1: It's Brooke Taylor, and I'll tell you, there's just something about this song together. These guys on it all at once just makes my heart really happy. Hardy, Eric Church, Morgan Wallen, and Tim McGraw. MacArthur playing for you this afternoon. My name

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1: 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You know, this is right up Amy's alley as well. All right, we'll do this tomorrow morning on The Bobby Bones Show. 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
1: It's Brooke Taylor. Anybody else need a vacation? Yeah, how about a trip or two out to Vegas? You'll go to our iHeartRadio Music Festival to see Kenny Chesney, Lainey Wilson, and so many more, and $1,000 spending cash.

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1: Hey, it's Brooke Taylor. 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
1: It's Brooke Taylor, man. Megan Maroney right there. Can we just leave her be? I just read this headline that says, Megan Maroney shows off toned abs in a striped crop top and a miniskirt on tropical vacation. Can we just let the girl go on vacation, please?

919, The Twister, and Brooke Taylor. The Ella Langley double shot means you're having a chance to win sold-out tickets to her show at the Zoo Amp. Here's the deal. When you hear two Ella Langley songs in a row, be caller 101 for your chance to win here on 1.

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